long time ago, when I was a young boy, I saw that moving mutiny on the Bounty, staring my idol Madame Rambo, and I felt a yearning for that great adventure. 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

We fell in eternal love right from the beginning. 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In that fateful night, I thought to myself, I'll do everything I can, save up every dime, and one day I'll return, come back home to you, and then I'll stay forever.

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I forgive you, now I ask the same of you.

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0: 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Four Tops. Oscar Benton. Marvin Gaye.
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1: 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The name of the game. 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
2: You know, I was wondering, you know, if you could keep on, because the force, it's got a lot of power, and it makes me feel like it makes me feel like